The National Weather Service in Sioux Falls has issued a severe thunderstorm warning for southwestern Minnehaha County in southeastern South Dakota, northwestern Lincoln County in southeastern South Dakota, southern McCook County in southeastern South Dakota, Turner County in southeastern South Dakota, northeastern Hutchinson County in southeastern South Dakota, until 7:45 p.m. At 7:02 p.m., severe thunderstorms were located along a line extending from near Bridgewater to Dalton to near Freeman, moving east at 40 miles an hour. Hazard, 60 miles an hour wind gusts and quarter-size hail. Source, radar indicated. Impact, hail damage to vehicles is expected. Expect wind damage to roofs, siding, and trees. Severe thunderstorms will be near Marion, Canastota, and Monroe around 7:10 p.m. Parker and Lake Vermilion State Recreation Area around 7:15 p.m. Hurley around 7:20 p.m. Other locations in the path of these severe thunderstorms include Humboldt, Montrose, Wall Lake, and Chancellor. Remain alert for a possible tornado. Tornadoes can develop quickly from severe thunderstorms. If you spot a tornado, go at once into the basement or small central room in a sturdy structure. For your protection, move to an interior room on the lowest floor of a building. To report severe weather, contact your nearest law enforcement agency. They will send a report to the National Weather Service office in Sioux Falls. Torrential rainfall is occurring with these storms and may lead to flash flooding. Do not drive your vehicle through flooded roadways.

You guys, we are officially less than 6 months away until Christmas. And I know some of you are probably thinking, girl, calm down. It's summer. What are you talking about? But for me, I am already starting to put together a Christmas list, trying to get ahead on getting gifts for everyone this year.

National Weather Service in Sioux Falls has issued a severe thunderstorm warning for southwestern Lyon County in southwestern Minnesota, southern Lincoln County in southwestern Minnesota, northwestern Murray County in southwestern Minnesota, northern Pipestone County in southwestern Minnesota, northeastern Moody County in east central South Dakota, southeastern Brookings County in east central South Dakota, until 8 p.m. At 7:12 p.m., severe thunderstorms were located along a line extending from near toward to 6 miles northwest of Pipestone National Monument, moving northeast at 45 miles an hour. Hazard, 60 miles an hour wind gusts and quarter-size hail. Source, radar indicated. Impact, hail damage to vehicles is expected. Expect wind damage to roofs, siding, and trees. Severe thunderstorms will be near Elkton and Lake Benton around 7:20 p.m. Holland around 7:25 p.m. Tyler and Roofton around 7:30 p.m. Other locations in the path of these severe thunderstorms include Arco, Florence, Russell, and Current Lake. For your protection, move to an interior room on the lowest floor of a building. To report severe weather, contact your nearest law enforcement agency. They will send a report to the National Weather Service office in Sioux Falls. Torrential rainfall is occurring with these storms and may lead to flash flooding. Do not drive your vehicle through flooded roadways. Repeating, a severe thunderstorm warning has been issued until 8 p.m. for the following counties in Minnesota, Pipestone, Murray, Lincoln, and Lyon, and the following counties in South.

0: So being less than 6 months away until Christmas means Halloween is even closer. And if you're like me, you are a big Halloween fan. You might even be celebrating Summerween. Apparently, that's a big new trend. It's pretty cute. It's like a lot of summer like pool floaties with ghosts and pumpkins. I'm here for it. I think it's really cute.
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5: Look for thunderstorms this evening and especially overnight, and they could be strong or severe. Also, some areas of heavy rainfall possible in addition to the hail and damaging wind threat. Then tomorrow, thunderstorms end in the morning. A south breeze 10 to 20, high of 86. Thunderstorms redeveloping late in the day, and they could be on the strong side. From the storm, Sarah Keller Land TV, I'm meteorologist Jay Trobeck.

0: Managers are sharing the strangest excuses employees have used for being late. Some favorites are, I had to wait for the judge to set my bail. I forgot which Waffle House I parked next to. And I got held up by sheep. Somehow all of those are real excuses.
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National Weather Service in Sioux Falls has issued a severe thunderstorm warning for northwestern Lyon County in northwestern Iowa, southeastern Moody County in east central South Dakota, Minnehaha County in southeastern South Dakota, northwestern Lincoln County in southeastern South Dakota, southeastern McCook County in southeastern South Dakota, northeastern Turner County in southeastern South Dakota, until 8:30 p.m. At 7:40 p.m., severe thunderstorms were located along a line extending from near Colton to Hartford to near Chancellor, moving northeast at 40 miles an hour. Hazard, 60 miles an hour wind gusts and quarter-size hail. Source, radar indicated. Impact, hail damage to vehicles is expected. Expect wind damage to roofs, siding, and trees. Severe thunderstorms will be near Sioux Falls, T, Hartford, Crooks, Wall Lake, Colton, Ellis, and Lyons around 7:45 p.m. Baltic, Del Rapids, and Renner around 7:50 p.m. Brandon around 8 p.m. Other locations in the path of these severe thunderstorms include Corson, Garrettson, Sherman, Palisades State Park, and Valley Springs. Remain alert for a possible tornado. Tornadoes can develop quickly from severe thunderstorms. If you spot a tornado, go at once into the basement or small central room in a sturdy structure. For your protection, move to an interior room on the lowest floor of a building. To report severe weather, contact your nearest law enforcement agency. They will send a report to the National Weather Service office in Sioux Falls.

If anything, I am just so curious. I need to know what's going on with Taylor and Travis's wedding. Like, I want to know all of the Easter eggs. Although she did say no Easter eggs are about her personal life. But I need to know, like, what is a ruse? What's a distraction? And what's real? Come on!

0: The hottest kids' toy this year is butter. Yep, just butter. Kids are apparently obsessed with squishy foam sticks of butter that they can squeeze, collect, trade, and even freeze for TikTok videos. Somewhere, parents are wondering how we got from Pokemon cards to dairy products.
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9: Thunderstorms possible in the Sioux Falls area this evening, but more likely overnight, and they could be strong or severe with large hail and strong winds, but also heavy rainfall could create some flash flooding type problems. That should end tomorrow morning. Then after a cloudy, smoky day, a high 86, more thunderstorms tomorrow night. I'm Jay Trobeck.

0: There's a man who skateboarded across the entire United States in only 39 days. He traveled more than 3,000 miles, averaging over 70 miles a day, while celebrating 10 years of sobriety. Most of us complain about walking to the mailbox. This guy literally skateboarded coast to coast.
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0: Issues in Texas by Ella Langley. She recently announced a tour. Those tickets went on sale last week or 2 weeks ago, but it doesn't matter because they sold out less than a second, I swear. And the resale value is absolutely insane. So if you were able to get tickets to one of her shows anywhere, congratulations.
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Police in Brazil say a man accused his wife of cheating, then hit her with the closest thing he could find, which just happened to be a tiny pet poodle. Thankfully, the dog was not seriously hurt, but that might be the strangest weapon police have ever had to write into a report.

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6: Look for thunderstorms this evening and especially overnight, and they could be strong or severe. Also, some areas of heavy rainfall possible in addition to the hail and damaging wind threat. Then tomorrow, thunderstorms end in the morning. A south breeze 10 to 20, high of 86. Thunderstorms redeveloping late in the day, and they could be on the strong side. From the storms, Sarah Keller, Land TV, I'm meteorologist Jay Trowback.

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Americans are taking more supplements than ever, but fewer people are taking the traditional multivitamins. Instead, they're buying individual products like magnesium, collagen, probiotics, turmeric, and ashwagandha aimed at specific health goals. Researchers say personalized wellness is replacing the one-fits-all pill approach.

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8: Thunderstorms possible in the Sioux Falls area this evening, but more likely overnight, and they could be strong or severe with large hail and strong winds, but also heavy rainfall could create some flash flooding type problems. That should end tomorrow morning. Then after a cloudy, smoky day, a high 86, more thunderstorms tomorrow night. I'm Jay Trobeck.

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0: researchers are saying that when you eat is almost as important as to what you eat. People who eat meals at roughly the same time every day and don't skip breakfast tend to report better mental health than people with unpredicted eating schedules. Because apparently your body appreciates the routine.
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0: Well, it turns out that dad jokes might actually be good for your brain. 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
9: Look for thunderstorms this evening and especially overnight, and they could be strong or severe. Also, some areas of heavy rainfall possible in addition to the hail and damaging wind threat. Then tomorrow, thunderstorms end in the morning. A south breeze 10 to 20, high of 86. Thunderstorms redeveloping late in the day, and they could be on the strong side. From the storms, Eric Keller, Land TV, I'm meteorologist Jay Trowback.

0: 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They say loofahs can collect bacteria between showers and may actually irritate your skin. 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While washcloths are okay as long as you wash them regularly.
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0: I Knew It, I Knew You by Taylor Swift. That song is from Toy Story 5, which I have not seen yet. I really feel like I need to go see it in the theater. There's something about seeing a movie in the theater that just makes it a million times better.
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0: Alex Warren with Ordinary. As of right now, Taylor Swift and Travis Kelce are probably having a little get-together. But earlier tonight, they had a rehearsal dinner for 100 guests at Madison Square Garden's Infosys Theater. It was happening from 6 to 10:30 p.m. And then later on today, the Madison Square Garden doors will open at 3:30 for over 1,000 guests with a cocktail hour beginning at 4 on the 6th floor concourse. And the ceremony will start at 5:30 on the arena floor. The reception will begin around 6:30 and will end around 2 a.m. That is one heck of a party they're throwing.
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9: After morning thunderstorms end, we'll have a mostly cloudy day, thanks in part to smoke from wildfires. Later on Friday, thunderstorms redeveloping, lasting into the nighttime hours. Our daytime high today, 86 degrees with a south wind feeding those storms that should end Saturday morning for the 4th of July. From the storms, Eric Kelloland TV, I'm meteorologist Jay Trobeck.

0: Tiffany, and I think we're alone now. Yeah, it's just you and me. As you know, America's food scene is as bold and diverse as the country itself, right? Shaped by 250 years of immigration, culture, expansion, our cuisine blends flavors from around the world, creating regional favorites and national classics along the way. So the takeout has ranked the 250 all-time best American foods. Now, I'm not going to give you all 250 because I'll be saying that for the next 3 hours. But these are the top five best American foods of all time. Southern fried chicken at number 4, New York-style pizza. Oh, yeah. Number 3, donuts. Yep. Number 2, chocolate chip cookies. And coming in at number 1, the best American food of all time. And we're going to be eating a lot of them this weekend. Hamburgers.
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of war on a global scale. I'd rather hear both sides of the tale. See, it's not about races, just places, faces. Where your blood comes from is where your space is. I've seen the bright get duller. I'm not gonna spend my life being a color.

Kenny Loggins in Footloose. As you know, Taylor Swift and Travis Kelce are getting married later on this afternoon. And the wedding could cost local businesses around Madison Square Garden thousands of dollars because of street closures. Now, with the World Cup game and the 4th of July, this weekend could have been a huge moneymaker for all those places in New York City. So I don't know if they're going to continue to be Taylor Swift fans. I mean, she is costing them money. Here she is with the fate of Ophelia.

0: Toto and Africa. I'm John Laurenti. A lot of us are going to be going to fireworks extravaganzas all weekend long. I know that there are some tonight. There's going to be some tomorrow. And if you don't want to have your hearing hurt, it's best to have earplugs. But if you don't have any earplugs, the best thing you can do is hum. It helps. Yeah, it gives short-term protection by contracting your middle ear muscles, which lessens the impact of external noise. Now, I can help you, but I can't help your dog. Dogs hate fireworks.
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6: It's going to be another stormy day today. Our high temperature, 86, a south wind 10 to 20 miles per hour. And we'll have lots of wildfire smoke over us as well. Thunderstorms redeveloping tonight into early on Saturday the 4th. On Saturday, after the storms end, 84 for an afternoon high. From the storms, Sarah Kelleland TV, I'm meteorologist Jay Trobeck.

0: For some places around the country, I bet they wish it felt like September. 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Now, generally, it's best to have between $200 and $1,000 of emergency cash at home or somewhere near your body. 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

Kelly Clarkson will have some new music coming out real soon, I guess. Coming up, got some Olivia Dean for you right now at Spandau Ballet and True.

0: Olivia Dean in Man I Need. 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
5: It's going to be another stormy day today. Our high temperature, 86, a south wind 10 to 20 miles per hour. And we'll have lots of wildfire smoke over us as well. Thunderstorms redeveloping tonight into early on Saturday the 4th. On Saturday, after the storms end, 84 for an afternoon high. From the storms, Ira Kello Land TV, I'm meteorologist Jay Trobeck.

0: Spritz and a red Corvette. We all love ice cream, right? We're going to have some this weekend. Well, here's something you can try this weekend. There's a viral food hack that's made the rounds online claiming that you can create instant watermelon ice cream with just two ingredients, half a frozen watermelon and milk. Now, in the video, the creator freezes a watermelon, scoops out a small channel, pours in milk, and then scrapes the mixture together with a spoon, and the result is a pink, soft-serve-like treat that looks surprisingly creamy. Now, the science behind it is fairly simple. The frozen watermelon chills the milk almost instantly, and as the fruit softens, the two blend into a slushy ice cream-like texture. It's more of a frozen dessert than a traditional ice cream, but people were impressed at how easy it is to make, so maybe you can try that over the weekend at your barbecue.
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0: me. Sam Smith and Stay With Me. Over the course of this weekend, you're probably going to be going to a backyard barbecue. Or maybe you're going to be hosting one. And you have to have these mains and sides. These are what people expect at a backyard barbecue. Watermelon, baked beans, corn on the cob, potato salad. Got to have the potato salad, but make sure it's covered. You don't want the flies flying around that. Ribs, yes, please. Hot dogs, we eat a lot of those between Memorial Day and Labor Day. And also, you got to have the hamburger or cheeseburger combo. There's nothing like a grilled burger on the 4th of July with a nice, cold, frosty beer or the beverage of your choice.
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9: After morning thunderstorms end, we'll have a mostly cloudy day, thanks in part to smoke from wildfires. Later on Friday, thunderstorms redeveloping, lasting into the nighttime hours. Our daytime high today, 86 degrees with a south wind feeding those storms that should end Saturday morning for the 4th of July. From the storms, Sarah Kelloland TV, I'm meteorologist Jay Trobeck.

0: hanging from porches. 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And blue, that signifies perseverance.
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0: Olivia Dean with So Easy to Fall in Love. You know, if you've been running around doing errands, getting ready for the weekend, and you've got some urgent responsibilities having you feel a little stressed, well, find a plant and touch it. It's been found that people who touch plants for just 2 minutes created a sense of calm that lasted for hours.
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Elton John and Britney Spears with Hold Me Closer. Coming up, got some Huntrix for you. Also, Green Day's on deck. Right now, this is Leanne Womack, and I hope you dance.

0: Huntrix and Golden. You know, I think it's important that, you know, when you're married that, you know, your wife goes out with her girlfriends or you go out with the guys. But if you're angry that your spouse wants to go out and hang out with his or her friends without you, you got to let him go. It'll be good for your marriage. Regular guys and girls nights out actually make your marriage stronger. People with large friendship circles are typically happier in their intimate relationships than those who focus all their energy solely on just their romantic partners.
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5: It's going to be another stormy day today. Our high temperature, 86, a south wind 10 to 20 miles per hour. And we'll have lots of wildfire smoke over us as well. Thunderstorms redeveloping tonight into early on Saturday the 4th. On Saturday, after the storms end, 84 for an afternoon high. From the storms, Sarah Kelloland TV, I'm meteorologist Jay Trobeck.

Desiree and You Gotta Be. If you, your children, or your grandchildren have a PlayStation, well, in two more years, you won't have to worry about any more scratches on your game discs for PlayStation 5. I mean, that's one of the biggest things. You know, it's like if you loaned your game out to somebody, 9 times out of 10, it's going to come back scratched, right? And these games, they ain't cheap. Well, Sony just announced that it's going to end production of physical game discs in January of 2028, right after Christmas of 2027. How convenient. After that, you'll only be able to make new game purchases on the PlayStation Store in a digital format, but they're still going to be very expensive. Oh, yeah, that's not going to change. This news just comes days after it was announced that Grand Theft Auto 6 will be available only

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0: Benson Boone, and sorry, I'm here for someone else. That does it for me. I'm John Laurenti. I'll be back with you all weekend long to celebrate the 4th and more, and I'll be playing all your favorites like I always do. Right now, as always, I will leave you with this. Peppercorns are the most used spice in the U.S. Mustard comes in second. Have yourself a very safe and happy 4th of July weekend.
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0: Set Fire to the Rain, Adele. Heard she's in the studio, we just haven't heard anything else since. Oh, still crossing my finger for something soon. Ordinary, Alex Warren.
1: They say the holy water's watered down, and this town's lost its faith. Our colors will fade eventually, so if our time is running out, day after day, we'll make the mundane a masterpiece. Oh my, my, oh my, my love, I take one look at you, you take

0: bad romance.
1: Bad romance, Lady Gaga. And J-Lo says bad romance should lead to a party. Hi, it's Bill. Yeah, recently in an interview, J-Lo said that breakups should have a party rather than feeling so sad about it because it leads to becoming your better self. She would know. I'm sorry, I don't really mean to be cynical, but she's kind of got a history of this thing. You know, Ben Affleck coming to mind, were they better the second time around? No, it didn't seem to work out that way. I don't know. I love J-Lo. Love her as an artist. I'm just never going to take dating advice from her. I just never. I do think, though, that she should throw a party when she breaks up with someone. It happens so often. I'm sorry, the jokes write themselves. I don't mean to be so cynical, but really, we're not taking romantic advice from J-Lo.
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9: Periods of showers and thunderstorms today, otherwise partly sunny. High of 86, south winds at 10 to 20 miles per hour. We'll continue with our scattered showers, thunder showers as we go through the overnight hours, and 65 will be our low. Your 4th of July forecast calls for a partly sunny day, high of 84, with widely scattered showers and storms. From the Storm Center, I'm Scott Lund.

0: Dreams, cranberries. Happy 4th of July. The very first ever fireworks display to recognize the 4th of July holiday, held July 4th, 1777. Yes, just one single year after the U.S. gained its independence from Great Britain. Now, more than a decade before our very first president, George Washington, was elected president, he knew how to celebrate the 4th as well. He actually had requested a double ration of rum for his soldiers so they could celebrate the holiday back in 1778. Yeah, so even he knew the 4th of July was all about having a huge party. Oh, and you know that Nathan's hot dog eating contest that goes on 4th of July? It's been a staple on the holiday since 1916 on Coney Island, when, according to legend, four immigrants competed to see who could eat the most hot dogs to proclaim that the winner was the most patriotic of all of them. Happy 4th of July weekend.
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0: Back to Friends Somber. For your 4th of July barbecue, don't use the small ice cubes. Get the big, giant block of ice to drop in that cooler. I'll explain the science behind it. Hi, it's Bill. Now, it's all about surface area. Those smaller cubes, more surface area, so they cool quicker. But they also melt quicker. That's why you're doing kind of like that Bob for apples thing with your hand in the cold water at the end of the afternoon or evening. You want to prevent that. Get a large block of ice. It'll keep things cooler longer because of surface area. It melts slower, but preserves the cooling effect of the ice. Yeah. You want to be the backyard barbecue hero this 4th of July? Get the block of ice to keep all the drinks frosty cold. Happy 4th of July.
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0: The fate of Ophelia. Today's the big day. Have you heard?
1: Yeah, you've heard. Hey, it's Bill. Oh, wedding day. We finally know. So, a rehearsal dinner last night. A small intimate gathering in Madison Square Garden. And today is the day. Oh, so what do we know? We know it's going to be today. MSG. A huge privacy. That's why it's happening there. Nobody can fly over. The security can be outside. Guest list, of course, very, very long. As it should be. Travis Kelce in an interview said he's super excited because he's going to get to hang out with people from his childhood, friends right now, and just have a huge, giant party. We've heard live band. Don't know what one yet. That's going to be really cool to see who's going to play. It's going to be really, really neat. Also, we've heard the one thing guests cannot bring, gifts. Yeah, it's obvious. Now, the couple has made huge donations to charity in honor of the big day. I've also heard that some of their close friends are going to get them gifts anyway, because friends are like that. It's here. I can't wait to see pictures. When do we get to see pictures? I'm sorry, I'm kind of geeking out.
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9: We'll continue our chances for showers and thunderstorms, especially during the morning hours. We'll have an afternoon high temperature of 86, south winds at 10 to 20 miles per hour. Still a chance of a showers, thunderstorms as we do head into this evening. We'll fall to 65, partly sunny tomorrow, high temperature of 84, 40% chance for scattered storms. From the Storm Center, I'm Scott Lund.

0: Fantasy, Mariah Carey. So today's Swifty wedding day, and let's talk proposals just for a second. Have you seen the viral video of the couple that didn't have a proposal in Italy? Yeah, so they're from New York. It's Joe Frommer and Sydney Berger. Video's gone viral. They go on a totally romantic vacation in Italy. And when they get back, that is when Joe pops the question. Now, Sydney did post the video online, but she's there in total travel mode. We're talking hair bun, sweats, no makeup, tired after a 10-hour flight. But Joe had gotten his buds to perfectly set up the apartment, you know, flowers, candles, stuff like that. So, yeah, he popped the question. Yes, she agreed, and she did say it kind of perfectly fits with them, but it's caused a lot of anger and frustration online. Is this the right way to do it, or do you take the romantic proposal in Italy? Me? I don't think I'm traveling with a big expensive ring like that. I'm just saying, I'm the kind of person that would lose it, and that would be the end of the proposal.
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0: Teenage dream, Katy Perry. Well, every teenage girl's dream to have that fairy book wedding, and we know that Taylor and Travis are putting theirs together just today. I know, it's so exciting. Oh, I love the fact that yesterday they donated $26 million to charity. Well, not yesterday, it's when the story came out. But they dropped money in Kansas City, New York, L.A., Cleveland, Reading, Pennsylvania, more places. Now, the cool thing is it was to 20 different organizations they're going to benefit. Feeding America, ASPCA, Dolly Parton's Imagination Library, and Grammy in the Schools kind of thing. Really, really cool. Things that were personally significant to the couple. I think it's a fantastic way to take this beautiful moment and also make other people happy. I mean, Lord knows you don't need the gifts. I'm not trying to be cynical, but even they asked no gifts at today's celebration. So just kind of holding the line there. But I love the fact that they took the opportunity to do a lot of good, on their special day.
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6: Periods of showers and thunderstorms today, otherwise partly sunny. High of 86, south winds at 10 to 20 miles per hour. We'll continue with our scattered showers, thunder showers as we go through the overnight hours, and 65 will be our low. Your 4th of July forecast calls for a partly sunny day, high of 84, with widely scattered showers and storms. From the Storm Center, I'm Scott Munt.

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Think I found a TikTok trend that actually works. I know, we all remember the Tide Pods, right? Hi, it's Bill. Okay, it's shaving cream on your pillow or your mattress. 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It's about

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0: She was in Texas, Ella Langley. Ahead, a song by Rick Springfield that is inspired by a real-life girl he had a crush on. He was actually going to a stained glass class, and while there, said, met a guy who had the most beautiful girlfriend. He said she was totally uninterested in him, so he was very frustrated and felt left out, and, well, led to a hit song.
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0: I just might Bruno Mars. That song now spending its 19th week in a row atop the Billboard radio charts. It's amazing. Hey, it's Bill. You know how they talk about songs shooting up the charts like a rocket? Well, that's one of them. Now, of the weeks that that song's been on the charts, it's been out there 24 weeks, 19 of them at number one. Now that is shooting up there like a rocket. It does surpass Iris by the Goo Goo Dolls and Flowers by Miley Cyrus, but it has a few more weeks to go until it's looking and making history. Now, Blinding Lights by The Weeknd spent 26 weeks atop that chart, but it is Ordinary by Alex Warren and Shaboozy's Bar Song that are the all-time record holders at 27 weeks apiece. So he's still got a little bit of time. Do you think he'll make it? He could. He could.
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5: We'll continue our chances for showers and thunderstorms, especially during the morning hours. We'll have an afternoon high temperature of 86. South winds at 10 to 20 miles per hour. Still a chance of a showers, thunderstorms as we do head into this evening. We'll fall to 65. Partly sunny tomorrow, high temperature of 84, 40% chance for scattered storms. From the Storm Center, I'm Scott Lund.

0: I think it's fantastic. Makes sense, though. They have to do it at Madison Square Garden because it's self-contained. Only place they can absolutely ensure that nobody's flying over. Nobody can, you know, scream and yell from the outside. And I bet there had to be a point in their mind of thinking, okay, we can't find the perfect place. However, given what Taylor's been able to do on stage, I mean, I saw her where she was on one part of the stage and then all of a sudden disappeared, popped up completely somewhere else, different costume. I just, seriously. So if she has a team that knows how to do that, I'm certain they can create the absolute picture perfect wedding venue that they want wherever they want. And where better than somewhere like Madison Square Garden? It just depends. It means a lot to Taylor. She sung the anthem there when she was younger. So I get it. And I love the fact that she took the time with Travis to make their fairy tale day come true. And they did it. So it is as private as they want it to be. I'm so excited. Although I got to tell you, can't wait to see the pictures. Want to see the pictures. Also, who's playing live? And then what's the food? It's food and just, okay, many questions.
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It's here, the 4th of July weekend. Are we so excited? We would love to be your weekend soundtrack. We are playing the hits. Thanks for listening right now. This is Golden from K-Pop.

0: the movie Top Gun over 30 years ago still sounds good today. Berlin and Take My Breath Away. Maybe you were watching the World Cup last night. My husband, Mike, and I, we've gotten sucked into this. Ronaldo, who plays for Portugal, was putting on a show last night. That was really a fun one against Croatia. So now we are all jazzed that Portugal will be playing Spain on Monday. So this has kind of been fun. I'm not really a huge soccer fan, but with the World Cup, you kind of start getting into it, right? I'm Andrea Jackson. 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
6: Periods of showers and thunderstorms today, otherwise partly sunny, high of 86, south winds at 10 to 20 miles per hour. We'll continue with our scattered showers, thundershowers as we go through the overnight hours, and 65 will be our low. Your 4th of July forecast calls for a partly sunny day, high of 84, with widely scattered showers and storms. From the Storm Center, I'm Scott Munt.

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0: is a great performance from Alex Warren. That is ordinary. So what is the friendliest city according to all of these World Cup fans that are visiting? See, the World Cup is held in many different cities. Of course, they love Dallas, Texas for all the great food, right? But they say people are most friendly, isn't this interesting, in New York City. Well, I think the vibe is very electric with the World Cup. My husband Mike and I have been really enjoying watching this.
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9: We'll continue our chances for showers and thunderstorms, especially during the morning hours. We'll have an afternoon high temperature of 86. South winds at 10 to 20 miles per hour. Still a chance of a showers, thunderstorms as we do head into this evening. We'll fall to 65. Partly sunny tomorrow, high temperature of 84. 40% chance for scattered storms. From the Storm Center, I'm Scott Lund.

Movie A Star Is Born. Remember that movie? Great performances, and I remember the Grammy performance, well, where Bradley Cooper actually sang live on stage. I mean, that kind of had to be intimidating.

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is the talk of the town in New York City, right? Taylor Swift and Travis Kelce, their big party going on today, maybe even tying the knot. Rumor has it that they already had a small service and are already married, and this is just the celebration. So I guess we'll find out more soon. Here she is now with one of her biggest hits, The Fate of Ophelia.

0: music you want to hear to kick off your 4th of July weekend. Thank you so much for listening to us. That is music from the Culture Club. I'm Andrea Jackson. We've got the latest in tech trends. The first of its kind NASA mission to prevent a space telescope from falling back to Earth is delayed for a second time this week after a last-minute launch issue. But this is exciting with technology, what we can do going to retrieve this telescope. It is amazing what is happening with technology merging with NASA. That is the latest in tech trends. We will have more on Monday. 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
5: Periods of showers and thunderstorms today, otherwise partly sunny. High of 86. South winds at 10 to 20 miles per hour. We'll continue with our scattered showers, thundershowers as we go through the overnight hours, and 65 will be our low. Your 4th of July forecast calls for a partly sunny day, high of 84, with widely scattered showers and storms. From the Storm Center, I'm Scott Munt.

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Are you dreaming of your 4th of July celebrations over the weekend? 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Apple pie, cherry pie, and it is National Ice Cream Month. What is the most popular flavor in all 50 states? 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

0: Oh, good. Olivia Dean, Man I Need. And that is what Taylor Swift is saying this weekend, right? Because apparently she's getting married today to Travis Kelce at Madison Square Garden. Now, rumor has it they are already married. They had a small ceremony, which is very, very possible, actually, to kind of throw us all off. But the celebration, the reception, just might be that of today, what is happening today in New York City. So we're going to find out when all the pictures are released and the story is told. But it is going to be beautiful to see Taylor Swift as a bride.
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10: Partly cloudy skies are going to hang around for this afternoon with seasonable highs near 86 degrees and south winds at 10 to 20 miles per hour. Going into this evening and tonight, the chance for rain and thunderstorms will return. We are going to then cool to a low of 66 with winds shifting to the northwest. From the Killaland Live Doppler HD Storm Center, I'm meteorologist Jalen Borson.

0: Great performance there from Kelly Clarkson, Because of You. And you know, Kelly is putting her children first these days. She got kind of overscheduled with her daytime talk show, so she is ending that run very soon so she can have more time with the kids. As she puts it, they really deserve her and need her right now at such a young age and after losing their dad, right? Of course, Kelly still will be doing lots of things. She's got a residency coming up in Vegas. She's going to stay busy, just knocking a couple things off that schedule.
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0: Obviously, not a cruel summer for Taylor Swift happening today. Apparently, she is getting married to Travis Kelce now. Rumor has it that they already did get married in a smaller ceremony away from Madison Square Gardens. But we'll find out what all the celebration is all about eventually. I can't wait to see pictures from the wedding.
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We are playing your favorites back to back, and Bruno Mars on that tour right now, the romantic tour. You know, he definitely performs this one. This is his latest, I Just Might.

0: is Selena Gomez, Calm Down with Remming. Of course, Selena Gomez is attending the festivities at Madison Square Gardens today for the Taylor Swift Travis Kelce wedding, supposedly, or is this just the reception? Rumor has it that they already had a small ceremony and that they are already married. So I guess we're going to find out after this weekend. I'm Andrea Jackson. The 2026 NFL Flag Championships presented by Toyota are headed to Westfield, Indiana. 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
9: Temperatures are going to be seasonable for this afternoon as highs get to near 86 degrees with south winds at 10 to 20 miles per hour. Our skies will be partly cloudy, but by this evening and tonight, the chance for rain and thunderstorms is going to increase. Our low is expected to be near 66. From the Killoland Live Doppler HD Storm Center, I'm meteorologist Jalen Borison.

0: 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What will be served a lot this weekend will be strawberry ice cream, because that seems to be America's favorite. So I have to admit, my husband, Mike, he loves ice cream. His favorite is butter pecan, which is pretty yummy as well.
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0: the music you want to hear for the workday back-to-back on this Friday. Maybe you have the day off and you are in the car headed to your 4th of July celebrations for the weekend. Maybe you're going to see family or just taking a short road trip. Well, we love all of that. Have a great time and keep it right here. Coming up, we've got some Britney Spears and Sia.
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0: Relax, unwind, feel good. 95.7 Kello FM. That's Huntrix with Golden. I'm Andy Harris. Happy 250th birthday, America. Lots of celebration in Sioux Falls and beyond this weekend. But in Sioux Falls, another open streets tonight. And then tomorrow, of course, in downtown Sioux Falls, the parade. As far as tonight, there's going to be vendors and food trucks and fun stuff for the kids and live music. And then tomorrow, the parade along Phillips Avenue starting at 10 a.m. And tomorrow night, fireworks at the W.H. Lyon Fairgrounds. 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
5: Partly cloudy skies are going to hang around for this afternoon with seasonable highs near 86 degrees and south winds at 10 to 20 miles per hour. Going into this evening and tonight, the chance for rain and thunderstorms will return. We are going to then cool to a low of 66 with winds shifting to the northwest. From the Kelloland Live Doppler HD Storm Center, I'm meteorologist Jalen Borson.

0: 95.7 Kello FM with Daughtry there, and that's home. I'm Andy Harris. Happy 4th of July weekend. Hope it's a good one for you. Tomorrow, of course, the parade on Phillips Avenue in downtown Sioux Falls. It'll start 13th and Phillips and then travel north, going all the way down to 6th. Staging area road closures will begin at 8 a.m., the parade route closing at 9:15, and the parade itself at 10. All streets are expected to reopen by noon, and they say best bet is to park in public lots and then walk to the parade route. Got a 40-minute commercial free music sweep coming up. 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

0: 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You're in the middle of a 40-minute commercial-free music sweep. Here's Alex Warren. 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
1: They say the holy water's watered down, and this town's lost its faith. 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
1: 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We are young from fun. I'm Andy Harris. Happy 4th of July weekend. Another Open Streets event will happen tonight in downtown Sioux Falls. 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And then Sean Mendez is on the way. 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
6: Temperatures are going to be seasonable for this afternoon as highs get to near 86 degrees with south winds at 10 to 20 miles per hour. Our skies will be partly cloudy, but by this evening and tonight, the chance for rain and thunderstorms is going to increase. Our low is expected to be near 66. From the Kelloland Live Doppler HD Storm Center, I'm meteorologist Jalen Borison.

0: 95.7 Kello FM, relax, unwind, feel good. Losing My Religion from REM. I'm Andy Harris. Happy 4th of July weekend. Happy 250th, America. The Independence Day Parade coming up tomorrow in downtown Sioux Falls on Phillips Avenue. It'll start at 13th and Phillips and travel down to 6th and Phillips. Staging area road closures will start at 8 a.m. The parade route closing will be 9:15. Parade starts at 10. All streets are expected to reopen by noon, and they say best thing to do, park in public lots and then walk to the parade route. Got a 40-minute commercial-free music sweep coming up. 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

0: 95.7 Kello FM, Taylor Swift, The Fate of Ophelia. I'm Andy Harris. 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
5: We'll have a partly cloudy evening, just a very slight chance of a shower tonight, overnight low 66. Then tomorrow, partly cloudy skies, again, just a slight chance of a shower for the 4th of July. 83 the high, north breeze 5 to 15, so only a touch of humidity. Then on Sunday, mostly sunny, really nice day, 85, northeast breeze 5 to 10. I'm Jay Trobeck.

0: Relax, unwind, feel good. 95.7 Kello FM. That was Leanne Rimes. I'm Andy Harris. Happy 4th of July weekend. Happy 250th America. And in honor of it all, the Independence Day Parade tomorrow in downtown Sioux Falls. It will run from 13th and Phillips, north on Phillips, all the way down to 6th. Staging area road closures begin at 8 a.m., the parade route closing at 9:15, and the parade starts at 10. All streets should reopen by noon. They say park in public lots and walk to the route, and you should be good to go. Got a 40-minute commercial-free music sweep coming up with Rachel Platten, Hozier, Rihanna, too, on 95.7 Kello FM.
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0: 95.7 Kello FM. That's Toto with Africa. I'm Andy Harris. Happy Friday. Happy 4th of July weekend. Hope it's a great one for you. They're going to celebrate big time in downtown Sioux Falls tonight with another Open Streets event. 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The Independence Day Parade along Phillips Avenue starting at 10 a.m. And then tomorrow night, fireworks at the W.H. Lyon Fairgrounds. 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
3: Should be a pretty nice evening, just a slight chance of a shower. The overnight low is 66, then tomorrow the 4th of July, 83. A north breeze 5 to 15 miles an hour means not much humidity and just a 20% chance of a shower again. On Sunday, mostly sunny, 85, northeast breeze 5 to 10. From the storm, Sarah Kello Land TV, I'm meteorologist Jay Trovac.

0: Relax, unwind, feel good. 95.7 Kello FM. Here goes Don Henley, the boys of summer. I'm Andy Harris. July 4th weekend, the Independence Day Parade tomorrow in downtown Sioux Falls on Phillips Avenue. It'll start at 13th and Phillips and travel to 6th and Phillips. Staging area road closures begin at 8 a.m. The parade route closing will be 9:15. The parade itself begins at 10. All streets will reopen by noon. And they say best bet, park in a public lot and walk to the route. Got a 40-minute commercial-free music sweep coming up. And Taylor Swift is in there. 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

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I'm Carl Southcott. If you don't have earplugs, how do you save your hearing if fireworks are a little too loud for you? Well, try humming. Humming gives short-term protection by contracting your middle ear muscles, which lessens the impact of external noise. It's One Direction.

0: Bruno Mars and I Just Might. Everybody loves hot dogs on the 4th of July, but not everybody loves the same hot dog toppings. New Yorkers, they tend to go for spicy mustard and a handful of kraut. The classic slaw dog, which originated in West Virginia and then migrated south, boasts coleslaw, mustard, and onions. People in the Midwest, they drown their hot dogs in chili, but they also load on handfuls of shredded cheese, and the franks are shortened to allow more room for toppings. And residents of Chicago, they put together a steamed all-beef hot dog snuggled into a poppy seed bun, then topped with yellow mustard, relish, chopped onions, two tomato wedges, a pickle spear, two peppers, and a dash of celery salt. 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
6: We'll have a partly cloudy evening, just a very slight chance of a shower tonight, overnight low 66. Then tomorrow, partly cloudy skies, again, just a slight chance of a shower for the 4th of July. 83 the high, north breeze 5 to 15, so only a touch of humidity. Then on Sunday, mostly sunny, really nice day, 85, northeast breeze 5 to 10. I'm Jay Trobeck.

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I feel for you. So maybe we can make a we of me and you. 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